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0: big one, Arnold. 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
1: Binagua.
0: Victory northbound at airline Louisiana Zulu 327-872. Z327-872. We, Silver, Chevy Silverado.

0: 910 East, passing at 226 with 5 to 6 Mustangs and Chargers speeding and cruising.
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1: Yeah.
0: On the name for me.
1: Yeah.
0: Jayzion Jones. Jones is common spelling. Jayzion is J-A-Y-Z-I-O-N. 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
0: I-12 west at the 63, Louisiana 776, Delta Foxtrot Zulu 776, DFZ, on a gray infinity sedan.
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U.S. 90B, eastbound, upper level at Lafayette, Louisiana, 942 Juliet Sierra, November, 942 JSN, meet a silver Nissan Rogue.

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2: 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Whiskey Charlie Hotel 027. Whiskey Charlie Hotel 027. It's a gray Honda Accord.
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0: 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Stand by for 28.
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0: Black bike, black apparel on the rider.
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0: Turning on to Clearview southbound, speeds approximately 55 miles an hour. Looks like he's turning right onto Kewanee.

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1: 10-4, I sent you a 26D.
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0: LA 16, just west of I 55, Louisiana 409, Bravo Uniform, India, Silver, Chevy Traverse.
1: Oh.

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0: B-14 is going to be standing by for the tow. Can you show me a route to 90B and Avenue D? This is West Wego PD.
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2: What's that, Lenade and Craig Avenue with Louisiana 888, Juliet, November Kilo, is going to be on a Silver Ford Taurus.
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1: 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Louisiana, 367 Juliet Gulf, India. 367 Juliet Gulf, India. It's going to be on a gray Chevy Equinox.
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0: 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X-ray Lima Hotel, 4366. XLH 4366. The Black Kia Sportage.
1: Okay.

0: 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It's gonna be Mississippi DL 80531.
1: 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I got 805-31.
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0: Pretty much on availability, you can see westbound for a stall vehicle in the roadway.
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2: 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It's on a gray GMC Acadia.

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2: 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It's on a gray GMC Acadia.
1: Oh.
3: I just came east and westbound on the CCC. The 18 is clear.
1: 10-4.
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0: 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John.
1: T-64. 10 westbound at the 217, that one with 394 Juliet Ida Delta, 394 JIB, it's going to be 8 white, he's out.
0: Come on.
2: T-52, Nola. US 90B east, upper level, at Lafayette. We have Florida, Kilo Charlie Hotel, Juliet 53. That's KCH J53. It's a gray Mazda CX-50.
0: Yeah.

0: Which one? Eastland Canyon for 99. Iceland West for 225. 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

Bridgewater West, thank you for 99. 90 to the east, upper level, general to golf. Yeah, white Toyota Tundra, pickup suburban in our lane.

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0: 10 West at Cleary, correction, at Causeway, Louisiana 713, Charlie Whiskey Alpha. 713, Charlie Whiskey Alpha. 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
0: I believe that stolen plate information, I think it's going to be out of South Carolina, something like that.
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0: Alright, send me an item, please, for another 108 at Bourbon 409, Bourbon 409, Bourbon, for code 4. I'll be on the other channel. Also, can you log that to a body camera, please?
1: 10-4.

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0: 94. Tundra, White Century, map relocated to this spot?
1: 10-4.
0: Region was what you think unit for 100, 224 eastbound.
2: Okay.
0: 75, your suspect, a white Tundra with a Texas plate, whiskey November Juliet 9099. 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
0: 10-4, if you're on vets, you can take that 20. That's mine. I'll go to that hit front.
1: Oh.
0: I have one on you, direct.
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0: 3018 at 90B. 422 Juliet X-ray Kilo. It's a white Honda SUV.
1: Roger.

0: Which one, Rob? Is it the one? Is it the syndic clause echo for your Andrew subject expiration 717 of 2023 deal number 11906389119063 89 for written promises last date of suspension is 6/22/2025.
1: Can you
0: play
1: any
2: cats
1: for me?
0: There's words in there.
2: B42. B West Lolo at Brown Avenue, Louisiana 174, Juliet November Romeo. 174JNR on a silver Toyota Corolla.
0: Sure.
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4: I'm still en route to that 100. They'll put me out on a traffic stop. I-10. Eastbound at Transcontinental, Louisiana, temp tag 21316141. 21316141. The black Nissan Rogue.
0: Sure.

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1: L70.
0: 70 is a 2 vehicle. Unknown further EMS is around St. Tammany's on scene.
1: Devil.

0: LE 3017 and 90B. Louisiana 541, Foxtrot, India, Romeo, 541 FIR. It's going to be a silver Infiniti Q50.
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1: 75.
0: I'm also sitting up to that 20, but I will be out on a traffic stop. It's going to be Veterans and I-10 East with Louisiana 672, Bravo, Lima, Papa. It's on a black Toyota Camry.
1: Hello.

0: 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We're going to pull over in the Best Buy parking lot.
1: We're going to a change unit for 20I-51 North at E.L. Jordan Drive.
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1: you
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1: Can be for Troop L and Tangy.
3: L55 Region 1, I'm direct on that also.
1: 10-4, can be an overturned vehicle with entrapment. Did I shoot it as well?
4: 55.

wife is a 212 with a silver SUV standby by plate. Alright, that plate's gonna be Papa Uniform Uniform 415 PUU 415. It's gonna be a Nissan Armada.

0: Region 1 is St. Tammany Unit, Signal 99, I-12 westbound at 68, going to be a blue Chevy truck in and out of lanes, nothing further.
1: Thirty-seven.

0: 342 is an old.
1: 342.
0: 90 West, Upper Level, at LA 45, Louisiana 593, Juliet Tango Uniform, 593 JTU on a gray Honda Accord.
1: Sure.

0: pretty much what I'm saying. Leaning in it for a 20. I highly 38 and hoodie drop.
1: Death is 10-4. Our one Tangi North unit's tied up on a 10-15. I'll give 911 a call.
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1: Yeah, it's simple.

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0: I heard that stop was verbal. 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
1: Yeah.

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1: B43.
0: 90 B West at Oak Street, Louisiana. 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

0: 51, read you one. 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
0: 34, can be a white male wearing a white t-shirt. 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
1: L-51,
0: L-51. 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
1: 1022, my last man. 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Thank you.
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0: 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It's gonna be a black Jeep. Did you know? Put me up.
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1: 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Penny, you said 211.9, 826, Hotel Yankee Lima, 826, HYL, it's going to be a white Honda Debit.
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0: 3017, 36th Street. Louisiana 285, Delta Victor Kilo, 285 DVK, Black Nissan Sentra.
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0: piede, no?
1: Yeah.
0: 3017 in Norman. That was Mississippi tag Lima Lima Zulu 600 LLZ 600. It'll be a brown Subaru.
1: Oh.

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1: Oh, well.

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1: Oh, 37.
0: US 190, OA 22, Mississippi, Papa Romeo, Foxtrot, 9933, PRF 9933, it's on a silver GMC Acadia.
1: Okay.

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0: 10 East 219.4, we have 195 Juliet Charlie Whiskey. 195 Juliet Charlie Whiskey. It's been a red Hyundai Tucson.
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1: 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It's a Handicap 7195L. It's a white Chrysler Pacifica.

0: First one saying Tammy Unifer 2012 West 67. 37, I'm very
1: 51. No, 53.
0: 37, pick it up.
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1: Yeah.
2: Got three out at Nelson Cove.
1: Done.
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1: Okay, well, I'm going to try to call back that caller. JCS has to advise they refuse to give any questions, answer any questions, so I have nothing on it.

0: Curidus Eastbound, you're going to look out for signal 99, westbound at Causeway, Black Equinox. 675, Charlie, Oscar, Whiskey. Swerving lane to lane, traveling 30 miles an hour.
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1: Central.
2: L37 is going to 10
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1: Oh,
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1: Yeah, Verizon Rail's calling JP, he's been 22 over here.
0: Simple. P100 hold.
1: P100.
2: 10 East 221, before we over. Louisiana 573, Golf Tango Golf, 573, Golf Tango Golf, on a black Mazda.
1: Simple.
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0: Can you put my 1015 time in the CAD? And I also put my 1015 DLs in the CAD as well.

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0: It's in the JPCC, starting mileage 671.
1: That's 23 and on.

0: 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Pinestone West at the 221 Louisiana 203 Juliet Alpha Foxtrot on a maroon Honda Accord.
1: Sure.

0: 2019.
1: Figured it out.
0: US 90B, lower level, east, correctional westbound. It's a Barrett area. Got a silver Nissan Pathfinder, no 28.
1: Sure.

vieron. Ten West at Clearview. I'm down with 532 Juliet Nancy Papa. 532 JNP. It's gonna be a great Honda Civic.

0: Three one Bravo 52 in state only Alabama. 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
0: Got a BMW i8 and a Ford Mustang racing in front of me. I'll let you know what happens.
1: 10-4, 10-1, 2-4-1. Seventy-five, 221 westbound.
0: I-10 eastbound, approaching Williams.

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0: Isn't that open?
1: Can work with.
0: 10-4. I'll be 10 west at the 220.6. As it was. Make it 10 west 220.3. That'd be fine. Louisiana, November 671486. November 671486. Red Toyota Prius.

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0: I-10 East approaching power with the blue Mustang, no 28.
1: Okay, where are they stopping?
0: Oh. You
1: said 10-4?
0: 10-4.
1: 10-4.
2: JP DFR, where was your unit on that traffic stop? We're ahead of above them.
1: 10-4.
0: P100 Arrow.

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1: Come on, my birthday.
2: DFO, we're also going to be clear. We believe we might have eyes on that BMW if he wants to stay with it or not.
3: JP, what direction that BMW going?
2: It's going to be southbound Clearview at West Napoleon. It's a white BMW. We're trying to get the tag on it right now.
3: Do you have any units in the area? I'm over here by Williams and Vest, kind of far away.
4: '75. Was it a white BMW?
0: Huh?
2: JBDFR to those units. Just be advised, we didn't pick it up until Clearview, so we're not 100%. He's moving pretty good on Clearview, but we're not 100% this is going to be the 99 vehicle that y'all were trying to stop.
3: Walk around.

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1: L27.
0: I-55 southbound at milepost 44, Mississippi 842, Papa, Juliet, Charlie, Black, Cadillac.

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2: 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Final location of the stop is going to be the Sure Stay Hotel, parking lot, Louisiana 496 Hotel Victor Victor, 496 HVV on a red Corvette.
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0: Tirino. 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They got three detained.
1: Am I also for?
0: Come on.

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1: Barrett, Sarah LaFalco. 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
0: in the area. I don't see anything. You said the Exxon?
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0: 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Fox train at Eaton Isles Drive, Louisiana 950, Juliet Tango, November 950, JTN. 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

0: 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Elvis, if I were you, LA 22 and Davis Drive, Louisiana 329 Juliet Hotel Sierra 329 JHS. It's a dark colored Toyota Corolla.
1: I thought it was Vanna, Kat. 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

0: Quaker one, Brawler Sixty Four. 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

0: 80 death.
1: Yeah.
0: Yeah, go ahead and start next up for 75 for new insurance with Blue Mustang. The VIN should be in the cab.
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1: Elvis, if I heard you once. LA 22 and US 51 business. Louisiana Zulu 575241. Z575241. It's a black Lincoln Mark LT. Yeah. In pickup.

0: 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What's the disposition of the car?
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2: I-10 westbound, mile post 263, Louisiana 865, Juliet, Lima, India, 865, JLI, it's a gray Honda Civic.
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0: High Town West at the 232 on Louisiana Tech 463 Juliet Tango Yankee. It's a white Toyota Corolla.

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1: L 34.
0: 10 West at 261, Louisiana, Mike 74235. I'm sorry, Mike 742235. Mike 742235. That's on a gray round.

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0: 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One and all.
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0: 10 West, 217.6, Louisiana 488, Juliet Tango X ray. 488, Juliet Tango X ray. I'm going to try and give him the right shoulder in the left lane.
1: What's your vehicle script?
0: Black Chevy Cruze.
1: 4.

0: lovely to you also.
1: Arizona. Well, the single 18, 90 westbound up top at Lafayette, Zulu 870-200. It's a white Silverado.
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2: Yeah. Route 14 and 37, I got a unit in route.

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0: Good morning, traffic star. I-10 East, Mapo's 255. White Lexus ES-350, Louisiana 413. Hotel Uniform X-Ray, 413 HUX. Delta 3, region 1.
1: Delta 3.
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1: Everybody.
0: Not to be eastbound, upper level at Terry, with a, it's a black Lexus with a specialty plate, Sierra Juliet 374. I don't know what kind of plate that is.
1: Oh.
2: So he's 47 by 10 minutes.
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2: Veterans eastbound at Cleary, Louisiana, November 676205. 676205, so white, meat on center.
1: Sure.

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0: 22 and Lake Orleans Boulevard, Louisiana Zulu 531-876. 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

0: Bridge 1 to A, B, and L units. 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They advised 911 received a text stating Aaron Elizabeth Taylor, white female, date of birth 10-1-1997, wanting to harm herself. Last seen heading towards New Orleans, unknown current location. Female does have a knife and stated if she's pulled over, she will stab herself. All units copy.
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1: US 90B eastbound upper level, right at Manhattan. 7 VA white Nissan. Stand by for 28. White Nissan Murano.
2: Sure.

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0: Old Spanish Trail at Town Center Parkway, Louisiana 556, Juliet Victor, Quebec 556, JVQ. It's a white Toyota Camry.
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1: North. 10 West at Cleary, Louisiana, 432. Juliet Echo India, 432. JEI, okay, Red Ethan Road.

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0: LA 21, Low Davis Road. It's going to be Louisiana, Yankee Charlie Zulu, 906. 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

0: 3-1 Bravo 37, 2016 Ford, 4-door black and color. So an expiration of 7th September, 23. Got a 29 for the registered owner for the Juarez Nevis subject.
1: Tempo. I'm going to be out with that vehicle stomping West Bank.
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81 Regional. 81. 19 West, 218.5 in California, 9 Uniform, Uniform Golf, 782. That's 9 UUG 782 on a green Mercedes van.

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0: IP 1070, St. Charles Lace. Miles is going to be in the CAD. Have a good morning.
1: How are you, bro?

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US 90B upper level, westbound, just before Ames. Louisiana 179, Juliet, Quebec Hotel, 179, JQH, Black Easel.

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0: 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Yeah.

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1: 37.
0: 9 of the eastbound of Bravo Terry, 448 Juliet Bravo Charlie. It's a Chevy Equinox.
2: Cemetery visual. North Oak Street, West Thomas Street, North Oak Street, West Thomas Street, Louisiana 28, Yankee Charlie Tango, 138, Yankee Charlie Tango, 138, on black Honda.
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0: US 90B East, correction, westbound at Oak Street, at California 9, Romeo Echo Mike 437. That's 9REM 437. The Chrysler Pacifica, white.
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Bueno. Causeway northbound at West Napoleon with Charlie 306-264, that's C306-264, it's going to be a black Super Duty. Pulling on Ridge Lake Drive.

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0: eyebrows before we talk.
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0: I represented 99. He committed to you. I was on the phone with him when he dispatched it out, and I was in the area as well.
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1: 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First name, Omar. Thomas, last name, Meek. Mike, Echo, Echo, Kilo, Sierra. 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
2: Bradley's original.
0: Please,
2: and westbound transcontinental with Texas plate. Yankee Golf Lima 4259 YGL 4259 on a white BMW. We'll be on the left shoulder.
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0: Oh, 37, read you one.
1: Oh, 37.
0: US 190, Judge Tanner. Louisiana 477, Golf Tango Alpha, 477 GTA. It's on a silver Toyota SUV. Yeah.

0: Thank you, Nova.
1: And
0: that was through beef chemical testing. Mileage is 97.

0: 7255.
1: Go ahead.
0: Is that you right there?
1: Yeah, 10-4.
0: 10-19. Go 4.
1: I'm coming back to you.

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0: 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I'm being routed to the troop.

Oh, 37 Ridge 1. US 190 North 3rd Street, Louisiana Handicap 457152. 457152. It's on a gray Chevy Equinox. Yeah.

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I-10 West, 214.9 with 470 Delta Quebec Echo, 470 DQE on a Red Ford Fusion.

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0: Coming out with a JPS cell on a 107 female at 61 in LeVar. Correction, 61 in LNA. Code 4.
1: Yeah.

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0: L-55, region 1. Can you put L-72 on a separate traffic stop? Louisiana 246, Juliet Victor Zulu. 246, JVZ, it's a white Jeep, SUV. It's going to be the same location. It's going to be 10-15 for 108. Tonight?
1: 203, you're gone.
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1: 64.
0: 10 westbound. And Williams with Victor, Bravo. Victor. VBW 972 on a red vehicle.
1: Cool.
0: Yeah, it's gonna be Victor, Bravo, Victor.
1: Sorry.

0: 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I turn westbound 214.4 with a gray BMW X3, visible 28.
1: Elva D5 Regional. Can you clear my stop for me, please? Just mark it up, verbal warning.

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0: 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B-52 doll. I-10 West at 224. 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The white Toyota Highlander.

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1: 71.
0: I-10 eastbound, mile post 261. Louisiana 901, Hotel Bravo, November 901, HBN, it's a black Acura SUV.
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1: Mm-hmm.
0: Hi, Sam Westbound 213.7, Zulu 624307, at Z 624307 on a silver Dodge Ram pickup.
1: Yeah.

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1: L.
0: Yeah, which unit is that?
2: L-72.

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1: 37.
0: 90 be east of top at stump. 832 Juliet Sierra November. It's a niece on SUV gray.

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2: I'm going to get next up for no insurance. It's going to be Louisiana 521 Hotel Sierra Sierra. It's on a black Ford Mustang.
1: Are you going Bravo 42?
0: Is there anyone?
1: Negative 29.
0: Therefore, 9.

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0: Die für die Juno's. 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Starting mileage 553. Got 1 mil. Driver's license number is going to be 013-247-036.
1: Probably A1 regional. I'm 10 eastbound, 215.7 in Texas. X-ray Bravo Victor 0076, XBB 0076, on a gray GMC Yukon.

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0: I turn left at Williams with Texas tag X-ray Zulu Hotel 0430. It's going to be on a Jeep Limited 4x4.
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1: Okay.

Probably one regional. High 10 West, 217.2, 187 Kilo Alpha Romeo, 187 KAR on a white Honda Accord.

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1: L3.
0: I-55 at 45, northbound. Mike 61755, Mike 61755, Louisiana, white GMC. Okay.

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0: Esplanade and Anton Watney with Louisiana 583 Hotel Victor Echo. It's going to be on a Silver Kia Soul.
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1: 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Zulu 784-30.
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0: I just don't want them to wake up and jerk the wheel.

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0: 1255, it's a motorist called in the Roadway Hunter Vehicle Group.
2: That's the St. Charles unit. Copy 18. Vehicle on the right shoulder. It's a driver waving traffic. I-10 to 310 eastbound.
3: Bravo, you want to check that out?

0: Triple Death 34 or 71?
1: 34.
0: I was getting calls on a 99 18 wheeler that was all over the road. Pearl River County is now behind it trying to get it to stop, and it is refusing to stop. I-59 southbound from the 5 down to the 4.

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0: Hello, Miss Guevara, are you on? Can you hold at 18 for me and put me out on the stop? It's going to be LA 3158 and High 12, Louisiana 891, Juliet, Quebec, Lima. 891 JQL, the red Kia K4.
1: Thirty-four, you can back it down. They're pulling over into the Welcome Center. If you could give Pearl River County a hand. But they're pulling over into the Welcome Center now. On 59.
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0: 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Show me and route the JPCC starting mileage 554.
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0: 55 northbound at the 23. Mississippi personalized plate. 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
1: 54.
0: Correction. Region 1.
2: 54.
0: 15, Sigma 98. 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
1: 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Awesome.

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0: 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L26, be standing by for the record.
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1: Right.
0: 55 northbound at the 27, Louisiana 347, Alpha Alpha Juliet 347, AAJ on a Toyota van, black and gold.
1: Okay.

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0: I put 54s, 10-15s, 26 in the CAD. Can you run that for me, please?
1: Thank you.

0: 64 is it old?
1: T-34.
0: US 30B, upper level, westbound at Manhattan with a red Ford Mustang will be in attack. 317 Juliet Tango Victor, 317 JTV.
1: Okay.

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0: In the LA-25 at Mill Street, Washington Street at Mill Street, National Guard plate 5437, Louisiana, NG 5437, white Jeep pickup.
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1: $3.99.
0: I'm on a traffic stop, LA 45 North End Promenade. The state on the plate is hitting. I'm going to roll with 2 Alpha Oscar Uniform, 9 November 8. It's on a Greek here.
1: Yeah. 99, what state is that plate out of?
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0: Alley 21, just west of ATM, Louisiana, Kilo Alpha Delta, 817 Kilo Alpha Delta, Silver Nissan Altima.
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0: Charlie 21, Long Molly Road, Mississippi. 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
1: LA 430 at Roscoe Dillon Road, Mississippi. 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
1: 24.
0: 12 eastbound 71, 3 Florida tag, 35 Echo, Golf Victor Hotel, 35 EGVH, it's a Tan Honda Accord.
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0: Which one, L 24? Both of these are going to be out of Louisiana. Checking out the subject.
1: No. I'm sorry, turn on.
0: Both of these subjects going to be ran out of Louisiana, or they're going to be both out of state?
1: Both out of state. David's subject is Nevada, and then the Ian subject is out of Maryland.
0: 24.

0: Region 1 is available at the same time as unit for signal 20, LA 21 and LA 41.
1: Alpha 52.
0: 52 is going to be a single vehicle crash involving a raging Cherokee versus Deer. No injuries, vehicles on the left shoulder.

0: Who's on L 24?
1: Corporate 24.
0: Yes, sir. Be advised, your Ian Lynch subject, negative 29 is negative CCH. He has that valid class C break. For your Clay Biddick Davis subject, negative 29 is also negative CCH, valid class C. Charlie.
1: 10-4, thank you.

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1: You're working on that. L 54, that was at 4:43 a.m.

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0: Region 1 of West Rankin is all of 99, US 90 B West, eastbound upper level in Manhattan. From your silver Acura TL, Corvette in and out of lane, no caller.
1: Be followed.
0: Be followed.
1: 54 I-10, westbound, just before Clearview. It's going to be on Louisiana, military harness plate, MH-286-22. Going to be on a white Dodge Charger.
0: Yeah, well.

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I attend these at the 217. Red F-150, Louisiana 28 of Charlie 658-468. Servant in the Nav lane, no caller.

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0: First, you want to fly to Union Solo for 99. I see you to my post 260. It's going to be a blue Toyota Corolla with a Mississippi 20 of Kilo Alpha Zulu 345. Serving in and out of the lane. Last thing going eastbound. No caller.
1: 29 to 4.
0: Definitely.

0: 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D64.
1: Just for a minute.
0: Okay.
1: L21. I-12 eastbound at the 48, Florida, 14 Tango Golf X-Ray India, 14TGXI on the Toyota Corolla, silver and color.
0: 10-4.

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1: Yes, sir.
2: Region 1 is Tangier Unisolo for 99. I told Visa Mouse Post 42. It's going to be a black Silverado swerving in and out of lanes at a high rate of speed. No caller.
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0: Going out with a vehicle stopped in the right lane. I-10 East at Veterans. Well, it's two vehicles. One looks like that they're leaving. Can you add the plate 682 Gulf Lima Delta in the CAD just in case? Let's see what's going on with it.
1: Simple, what's the vehicle to
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0: US 190 and stand by for the location. 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
1: 31.
0: 510 westbound 265, Mississippi. 569, Papa Romeo Echo. 569, TRE to Black Lincoln.
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1: L52
0: is going to be a white Kia hatchback versus Deer. Deer is going to be deceased. The driver pulled into a private driveway at 73564, LA 4037.

0: Region 1 of Covington Units, Bolivar 99, I told Visa my post 60. It's going to be a white Jeep pulling a trailer and a dark blue SUV. They were road raging and came to a complete stop on interstate to fight. They are now traveling again eastbound. I'm going to contact SO.
1: L24 direct.
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1: Devil.

0: Region 1 to available map unit for a road hazard. I sent west at the mouth hole 205. Region 1 to available St. John unit for a road hazard. I sent west at the 205.
1: Sorry,
0: 10-4, tire debris in the roadway in the left lane, cars are swerving around it.

0: Please, you want a Tangier unit, follow for 99, as well as East Mapples 44. It's going to be a white Ford F-150, swerving in and out of lanes at high rate speed. Last seen consuming eastbound passing the Robert exit.
1: L26 drive.

31 Ridge 1. I 12 westbound at the 76, Florida, 77 Victor, Charlie, uniform, 77B, CUU, to Silver Outlander.

0: Region 1 is Slidell, units Bolo 499, I-10 west of the 272. It's going to be a semi pulling a box trailer with a Tennessee 28 of uniform 623965 with the driver's side door that's open, swerving in and out of lane. Last seen taking the exit near I-12, no caller.
1: 31 to work.
0: Okay.

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0: 12 East at the 59, Louisiana 246, Juliet Papa Victor, 246 JPV, Y Honor Corp.
1: Yes, sir.

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1: 24.
0: 12 East at the 61. It's going to be Texas, Romeo, Victor, Bravo, 6413. RVB, 6413, Silver Chrysler 300. Romeo, milepost 60.
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1: 4.
0: 12 east at the 66, Mississippi, Papa Sierra Mike, 932, PSM 932, Silver Honda.
1: 2-4.

0: two on death to a Tangy South unit. I have a call on a line behind a 99, possible 98. Right now I've got the red, a small red SUV with Texas plates. Nearly ran in the back of them, swerving lane to lane.
1: What's their 20?
0: Sorry, they're going to be 55 northbound, just north of Manchac.
1: 10-4.

0: next to the East Bank units, be on the lookout for two vehicles racing each other on I-10 westbound through Metairie right now. It's going to be a black Camaro and a white Mustang. They're not only traveling in and out of lanes, they're also on shoulders.
1: 5-9, 10-1.

0: She's about to ask out 26. The caller's about a mile from the foot of the bridge. Right now he's blocking the lane because there's the target vehicle swerving lane to lane and almost struck a camper.
1: Hotel 31, Ridge 1.
2: Edward, I've come out the foot.
1: I sent eastbound to 260, Victor 636-000, B636-000, Green Silverado.
3: 10-4, the 28 is out of Louisiana.
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0: you about the Escalade 26. 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
0: Plate on the vehicle from you, Texas. Victor, Victor, Bravo, 3814. From your red 4 escape.
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1: Well, not perfect, I'm here.
0: Papa is 23. 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

0: Victor, can you get 1022 Bushel PD or the SO? I got the driver out.
1: Yes, have it.
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0: And route to Tanji Lock, Hill going 10-15.
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2: Hellfish, what's your butt?
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0: Can you notify Tanji that I'll need a wheelchair when I get there?
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0: 59.
1: LA 10, 441, be out with Louisiana 317, Juliet, Oscar, Foxtrot. So I'll be on a black Chevy in 500.
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0: Did you want to slide out units, solo for 99, itinerary set to 268, from your white Acura sedan, swerving in and out of lanes, almost hitting multiple vehicles. Last seen continuing eastbound, no caller.
1: 031-10-4.

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1: L31.
0: I-10, westbound of the 261. Alabama 3, Alpha 0, Bravo. November, Papa 3, 3A0, BNP3. The white Nissan Pathfinder.
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1: 10-4, you have a 26 for that subject.
2: 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She has a Honduras passport. I'll put it all in cash.
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1: Question 16.

0: Bills Central.
1: 59.
0: Travis Todd will be in Philly 10 at 37. Yeah, what a some maroon truck with flatbed. It's going to be Louisiana Yankee 487473.
2: Sorry, what about it? PD, ending mileage 146822, 146822.
1: Yeah. Great, fun job.

Region 1 is Tangier units. Updated location for the 99 vehicle involving the gray Toyota Corolla. They're now past the milepost 52. Correct 26 is going to be 306 Hotel Yankee Papa. No caller.

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1: L-26.
0: L-26 is going to be on the exit ramp. It's going to be a dark gray Chevy sedan versus a white Honda. No injuries, both vehicles on the shoulder of the exit ramp at exit 50.

0: 26. Did Granger's make it there yet?
1: 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I'm going to give you a 21.
0: Whatever.

0: Okay. Region 1 to Tangier units getting multiple calls about this 99 vehicle, the gray Toyota Corolla. I have a call on the line. They're now passing milepost 57.
1: 44 Region 1, there's now, is there 57 eastbound, correct? You go over there.

0: Okay. Region 1 to Tangier units getting multiple calls about this 99 vehicle, the gray Toyota Corolla. I have a caller on the line. They're now passing milepost 57.
1: 44 Region 1, there's Tangier now. Is there 57 eastbound, correct? You can pull up in the area.
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0: L24 there, I-55 north, milepost 57.
1: All right, 10-4, disregard. I'm on I-12.
2: Yep, I'm 10-4. Just man around.
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0: I can't remember.

0: Would you want an L26 and L59? The driver just got back on interstate going westbound on I-12 now after taking a U-turn and almost crashing.
1: You said he's on I-12?
0: 10-4, she pulled a U-turn from what the caller is saying.
2: So they're on I-12, not I-55, correct?
0: We're getting multiple calls. One saying I-55. This new caller just said I-12.
1: 10-4, they're headed eastbound.
0: West.
1: 10.
2: It's going to be I-12 because there's no exit at 59.

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1: 54.
0: 54 is a black Tesla in a ditch. Caught him out passing by. Telephone road.
1: Yeah, okay.

0: Region 1 still available, change the interference signal 20, I-55 north on outpost 56. Trooper Odessa, Robert.
1: Yeah,

0: Where do you want to L24?
1: Yes, sir.
0: Yes, sir. We have your driver of the dark gray Chevy van. They're going to be near the Benz dealership on the right.
1: Chef, well, the only Mercedes-Benz dealership is going to be I-12 at milepost 57, is if that's where they're at.
0: Yeah,
1: I'll go over 21.
0: Yeah.

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1: Maybe not.
0: Y'all received any more calls on the crash 55 northbound of 56?

0: L 59 is going to be a 1050. That was caught on my passerby.
1: For looks like a 18 about the 58 southbound. I can flip.
0: Uh-huh.

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1: 31.
0: L31, your victim is going to be a Hyundai Santa Fe, unknown color. Your suspect is going to be a black Ford truck. 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
1: I'm on with this Tesla 3017 at Lester. Might be a signal 18.
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1: 10-4.

0: 1071.
1: Spoke with the victim. He's in a gray Hyundai Santa Fe with a utility trailer. He's going to have his hazard lights on. He's going to be in front of the dumpsters near a racetrack.
0: 10-4. Is he at the racetrack on Galls West or Galls East?
1: Galls Boulevard East.

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1: 54.
0: 54, eastbound upper level, brake key is slow with a flat tire. Vehicle's gonna be on the right shoulder. There is a language barrier.
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1: No.
0: 10-4, I have maps and route as well. So great news on the STD that's broken down the left lane. They advise they lost their drive shaft.

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Would you want to change again? 12 for 99, I-55 South and Milepost 23. I-55 South and Milepost 23. It's gonna be a red truck swerving in and out of lanes and tailgating. Driver was last seen taking exit 23 and heading towards Pontchartrain.

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0: 99 is going to be a white Audi that's broken down in the middle lane. The caller advised she needs to jump. Her phone is dead. No call back.
1: Yeah, well,

0: Region 1 to available 10 unit for 18, I-65 South on I-36. L-26. L-26 is going to be a black MPU con pulling a trailer with a red four-wheeler on top. The driver advised that one of the trailer tires has a blowout. He's going to be on the right shoulder.
1: Okay.

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1: L-52.
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1: Yes.
0: On the next 79 for this vehicle, the left of the truck on the roadway is abandoned.

0: B99 Ruby Desk.
1: Desk.
0: I'm needing Nick 79 for this vehicle. They left it up trucking the roadway. It's abandoned. Let me know you're ready for the info.
1: Go ahead.
0: Louisiana 490 Hotel Yankee Foxtrot. 490 HYF. It's on a white Audi. I'm at the beginning of the Hewittville Long Bridge, leaving the East Bank headed to the West Bank.

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1: Right.
0: Or JS and Route.
1: Yeah, well,

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1: 21.
0: 55 southbound at the 40, Louisiana 726, Hotel Victor Alpha, Echo. 726 HVE on a Toyota Camry red color.
1: Okay.

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0: LA 21, LA 1083, Louisiana 329, Juliet India Romeo, 329 Juliet India Romeo, Black Kia K5.
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0: 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Texas 28. X-ray Whiskey Delta 8889. X-ray Whiskey Delta 8889 on a black Nissan Rogue.
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0: 12 east, just before exit 63, Louisiana 918, Hotel Delta Golf, 918 HDG, to white Jeep.
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2: Okay, 26, 26. 26. 21 low rated all value, Louisiana, Delta Victor 46039, DV 46039 on a white Chevy SUV.

Yeah, 29 Ridgemont. Okay. I-12 East at 81. Louisiana commercial tag November 694357. N694357 on a gray Hyundai Kona.

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1: Ninety-nine.
0: It's going to be upper level eastbound. It's going to be a white Infiniti SUV versus a black Tahoe. EMS and Ralph are unknown injuries.

Sí, vale.

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1: Yes.
0: Send you the next 79 for two vehicles, one can take two.
1: 1071.
0: Vehicle 1, Louisiana, 503, Juliet, Uniform, Bravo, 503, JUB. It's going to be on the black towel. Vehicle 2, I don't have any information on. It's going to be a white Infiniti. It's fast, not pretty good, no plate. I can't get to the VIN number.
1: Just look at Ben in the cab when you get a moment.
0: Well,

0: 361 Savelle Tangier Unified Road Hazard, I-55 North, milepost 46. True Bell, Death Direct.
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0: Go ahead and notify DOTD and have them en route up here. It's a very large oak tree blocking the right lane. Tell them we're northbound at about the 47. We're about a mile north of LA 16.

0: Who's your one at L3?
1: 71.
0: Yes, sir. Getting reports of a wreck that's involved in that tree. Milepost 46, I-55 North. They advise the tree is on a vehicle. It's a green truck versus a white Jeep. Can't mess around.
1: Cool.
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0: Emergency two events. It's not at milepost 46, it's at milepost 48.
1: Simple.
2: L55L3.
0: All right, y'all just get up here. We just had another crash behind me. Got the whole interstate blocked.
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0: Nine B said North Cleveland 780 Kilo Charlie November. It's a black Honda Tucson.
2: Nine original.
1: Nine.
2: What's up?

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1: Yeah, see if Sheriff's Office can help us out with that, please. Everybody else is on the interstate.
0: 10-4.

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0: Can you create a second 20i at the same location and assign me to it, please? It's going to be a black Ford F-250 and a red Buick SUV.
1: 10-4, you need EMS.
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1: Where?
0: So you need them sitting northbound or southbound near milepost 46?
1: Northbound, please. They can probably get back on and then make the flip at the 44 and come on back. But it's backed up at the 46.
0: Yes.

0: 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From these two motorcycles cutting in between traffic at high rate speed, no caller.
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0: 10-4.

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0: US 198, Green Gate, going to be in the Dunkin' Donuts parking lot. Louisiana, Tempe, 2119-4449, 2119-4449, on a black Nissan Altima.

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0: First, you want to thank John Yunus Bolo 499. It's going to be a reference to the two motorcycles again. Last seen passing I-55 North and I-44, no caller.
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0: 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I told Buzz Malco 56 is going to be a white sedan tailgating. I know safe for the 20 of Foxtrot, Kilo Mike 4383. No caller.
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1: That's everyone.
0: Yes, sir. 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
2: Veterans in Taft Park with Louisiana 325 Hotel Sierra, Quebec. It's going to be on a black Nissan Altima.

0: Which one, L 51?
1: It's 51.
0: On my end, it's not showing she's 32 4 15. It's just showing she's expired.
1: 10 4 minutes. Thank you.

0: 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N26, Louisiana, 124-20440. Should come back to Charles Raheem.
1: 10-4, standby, we're in the middle of shift change.

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Yeah, 228 Hotel, Quebec, 228 HQQ, give me a blue Nissan Altima.

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0: Haynes Boulevard, Acre Road. Oh, 873 Golf Alpha Papa, 873 GAP. I'm gonna be a red funny at GT. Put into the Family Dollar parking lot.
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0: Thanks, Alexander. We all look out for 99 Lexington, 217, 19 eastbound. Ford Explorer swerving all over the road, waiting no call.
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comes from the original. Williams Boulevard and 32nd Street with Louisiana 381 Juliet, November, Quebec. 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
1: Several.

0: going to include St. John Union signal point 55 north at the 3.8. Blade is a great Dodge Ram and a Volvo down the shoulder. I'm seeing that belly, sir.
1: Okay.

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Not if you west at Taylor Avenue. We got Mississippi Tag Delta Echo Echo 8. Sierra Oscar Nancy. DEE 8 SON. 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